0: Los 40 Dengs.
1: 40.
0: Conectados por el Dengs.
2: When Jason's at the table, I kept on seeing him look at me while he's with that other girl. Do you think he was just doing that to make me jealous? Because he was totally texting me all night last night, and I don't know if it's a booty call or not.

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What a creep. 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Yeah, the one next to the girl with no shoes on? That's so ratchet. That girl is such a fake model. She definitely bought all her Instagram followers. Who goes out on Mondays?

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1: Looking for
0: some of that.
1: Wait.
0: Wait.
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1: Wait.

0: Here's my key, philosophy. 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Infinity.
1: Los 40.
2: Dance.
0: Relax.

points lost, hugs with friends and people that we loved, all these things that we took for granted. 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Day by day, we've lost dancing. 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What comes next will be marvelous.

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1: Pump up the jam, pump it up, while your feet are stumping, and the jam is pumping, look ahead, the crowd.

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Solo en Los 40 Dengs. Drinking, body pumping, got a guy the whole lot of town fit. The way you drinking, you want tequila? My name's Ice, hello, my name's Sheila. He said hi.

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1: Defected deep into the vibe.

I tried to do two things, and that was raise the level of consciousness and to like unify the people. You know, that's what I wanted to do with the oppression. But there are a lot of other ways, you know, it's like dealing with depression, putting down capitalism, materialism, racism, stressing the need for collective action to help the mass of people one heart, one mind.

plays on like two basic kind of levels. We have an external struggle, you know, that's against society. And we have an internal struggle. We have things, values, attitudes within that keep us from getting our freedom. You know, negative, individualistic, materialistic, disrespectful towards each other. The whole man one problem. Trying to find a way.

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0: Los 40 Dancing Sessions y Arturo Grau presentan Defected in the House con Remarkable.
1: The focus wasn't on who the DJ was, it was more focused on what the DJ was playing.

going to the club is a place where they can kind of just escape it all. You know, lose themselves in an audience that accepted them for who they are. It was really about the music. And that's what was being shared. And I think that's why there was tracks that would speak about love and music and unity, because, you know, that's what house music represents. That's the heart of house music.

40 Dancing Sessions y Arturo Grau presentan Defected in the House con Remarkable.